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0: I'm in love with a thick body. 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
0: Sexy girl from Ghana. I know say she want a banana. She text me eggplant, but I know say she want a banana. She dey give it to me when I.

o'clock, 4 o'clock, rock. 5, 6, 7 o'clock, 8 o'clock, rock. 9, 10, 11 o'clock, 12 o'clock, rock. 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